Things are getting intense out there in the news wires tonight. After hearing representatives discuss major security concerns, nothing screams urgency like reliable traffic updates. Good news, worry at Horster Junction has officially been lifted. Outside, Delmenhorst remains consistently 16 degrees Celsius and overcast. Enough weather to match this late-night vibe, I guess. We need no dramatic shifts in temperature tonight, just comfortable background chill. Because while security protocols are important, right now we are keeping things incredibly mellow, both meteorologically and musically. After all that serious listening, you deserve something nostalgic and decidedly less stressful. Our next track is Nelly Furtado's Night is Young. Since it's officially 2 o'clock in the morning, I think even the title needs an update. Here it is for Hubu FM.

0: Dealing with weighty conversations about security fears and past failures is something that really sticks with you tonight. It's definitely a lot to carry into your Monday morning, isn't it? Fortunately, at least there was definitive positive news for our drivers. The A33 near Disson South is officially clear. We are 2:10 at night, which might make 17 degrees Celsius and overcast in Hanover feel somehow less important. But we're here to keep the vibe running smoothly until Nemo takes over. You requested the code, so let's get this finely tuned signal moving right along for Hubu FM.
1: You're at the right place.

about a topic heavy on systemic failures. We're talking heat sickness pay and mandatory cool zones now. It's definitely keeping the brain ticking late into this Monday night. We can barely argue over what seems like 17 degrees Celsius out there in Braunschweig under that overcast sky, let alone heat wave logistics. Good thing Hubu FM keeps the vibe running smoothly until the early hours. This next track is totally built for surviving sleepless nights and maybe escaping something big. Get ready for Contra K and NESS's Gibborn Leben.

0: It is 2:30 at night, meaning we're deep into Monday mode. That GIZ story with the chaos in Yemen requiring withdrawal due to staff safety, yet simultaneously implementing major domestic office closures, is quite something. It certainly makes you think about global logistics and localized bookkeeping. Don't worry, even if life feels like it's shrinking faster than a January 10 degrees Celsius record, Hubu FM is still running strong from Lower Saxony. Let's lift the spirit a little bit with Blondish and Stevie Appleton singing Never Walk Alone. Turn up and sing along.
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going on right there, folks. If you thought Monday was challenging enough already, the political roller coaster just took another gut punch. Seems like serious governmental instability again. Schneider resigning due to internal CDU chaos. It's a masterful display of institutional drama. Talk about poor management, suggesting the whole system is struggling much harder than today's 16 degrees Celsius. We are deep in this Monday fog, and apparently Germany's state transport sector contributes plenty to it. But hey, through all the partisan finger-pointing and national confusion, we've got your perfect sound escape. Let's get lost in lost frequencies and sing along to In Too Deep.

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1: It is undeniably a Monday night marathon of heavy headlines out there, isn't it? From serious civic unrest in Berlin to national political gymnastics, it all adds up. Frankly, after hearing about everything today, I think everyone could use a nice cup of coffee just to survive the 17 degrees Celsius drizzle and this incredible wave of drama. We are certainly far from calm, that's for sure. But hey, enough with the constitutional crises before we fall asleep. Next up is something called the Great Commandment, which is quite delightfully over-the-top camouflage speaking. I mean, after today's news, you would expect a gospel chorus or maybe a deep dive into administrative law, but instead, pure pop nostalgia. Let's just let the music handle the heavy lifting for the next few minutes.

3 o'clock is not a time for cabinet reshuffles or opaque tactical maneuvers, no matter how complicated 16 degrees Celsius might feel right now. Honestly, enough with the party politics and power whispers. Let's forget all that structural drama. We need distraction, pure pop dynamite to make all those secret agreements seem silly. Ava Max is here, ready to tell us who's laughing now.

0: Chip in.
1: It's late, all right? Just winding down after another complicated week, dealing with reports like funding gaps, the entire saga of half of $50 million being held up is enough to make anyone feel weary. I mean, navigating bureaucratic delays is a structural performance right there. At least we can rely on the atmosphere for guidance. 17 degrees Celsius and overcast today. Predictable stuff. Far easier to track than complex policy decisions. We need something that cuts through all the noise. Let's move away from dissecting national finances or worrying about post-COVID initiatives failing due to red tape. This next tune, Blinded by the Light, has a brilliant energy. It sounds suspiciously like what happens when you mix pure rock psychedelia with an overly ambitious PowerPoint presentation. Enjoy this journey.

It's 3:20 on a Monday night, always the worst time for big thoughts or massive street events. Dealing with headlines that mention numbers like 29 injured people, you just want something simple for your brain. Let's say 16 degrees Celsius in Hamburg is our biggest problem today. Stable, nothing chaotic about slight rain showers. Anyway, take a deep breath. No need to dissect tragedy right now. Just let the sound do the heavy lifting. This next one, One Last Breath, needs zero pretense. Let's just play it out.

stuff out there tonight. Definitely something that requires a pause for thought. Hearing about persistent concerns regarding safety makes you wonder how much any local system can really keep up. On a related note, good news on the A2 and A7, the traffic advisory is totally lifted. Those intersections are cleared now. Looks like 17 degrees Celsius with slight rain at Wolfsburg, so hardly anything challenging for an evening drive. But enough critical thinking. Let's shake off the headlines. Airhead just dropped Honey Revenge. Don't worry, no actual revenge is required to enjoy this track. It just requires good speakers and letting your ears take over entirely.

continues to deliver its headlines even before sunrise, leaving enough global thought for Monday morning exhaustion. Good news, though, that A2 intersection heading toward Castle is completely cleared now. Give yourself an easy drive back home. Osnabrück remains wrapped in 17 degrees Celsius of overcast skies this evening. Enough serious thinking now. It's time to let the atmosphere adjust, so hopefully you don't need to stand out here when the ruby eyes asks you to stare at the sun. Keep those windows down and enjoy the vibe.

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1: Mike here, getting you through these early hours. Dealing with major global pronouncements this side of dawn, like GIZ withdrawing resources from Yemen while simultaneously implementing deep domestic cuts at home. Talk about prioritizing staff safety and financial tightening all at once. It requires some serious acrobatic. Speaking of things that don't move smoothly, remember the A7 near Osterihe is having trouble because two people decided hard shoulder was a great spot tonight. Keep your wits about you. It's only 15 degrees Celsius out in Oldenburg, and we still need to keep those minds warmed up. Next up is Melanie C. with Sweat.
2: Keep

the political machinations this side of Hubu aren't keeping up with the headlines, it feels like chaos reigned supreme across Berlin. Global security crises layered on top of domestic reshuffles. It's a lot to digest between midnight and dawn.

0: clock says 4 in the morning here at Hubu FM. Absolutely perfect for thinking about things less stressful than global politics, right? Looks like Delmenhorst is rocking 15 degrees Celsius, just some classic overcast autumn gloom settling in. No traffic headaches across Lower Saxony either, which is a small miracle to celebrate tonight. Time to forget any early Monday morning existential dread you might have accumulated. We're turning down the cerebral intensity and keeping it light for the next track. One Kiss from You. It sounds like a highly questionable soundtrack to an unexpected locker room moment, but in the best way possible.
1: You're at the right place.

Keys. The night is definitely weird tonight, isn't it? We're juggling massive political upheavals across Germany with minor stuff like Salzgitter being a steady 17 degrees Celsius and totally overcast. It sounds exhausting just trying to keep track of it all. Honestly, after hearing about the crisis points and those serious headlines, the systemic security issues popping up again, you need something completely distracting. Let's forget complicated cabinet reshuffles for a minute. We're keeping this low key, keeping the tempo high. Crank up the speakers because we are taking an artificial detour to pure pop vibe with Houston, Chingy, and all the good feelings coming through right now.

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1: It's certainly a Monday afternoon, isn't it? Too much going on, from major headlines concerning Berlin's security fallout and all that intense domestic cabinet shuffle chaos. Honestly, your brain is doing some heavy lifting today. We are talking about policy decisions and climate resilience versus remembering where you parked the car. Look at Bremen right now, a mere 16 degrees Celsius and completely overcast. Sure, things out there sound complicated, but we're settling for a minor deviation from all that seriousness. If things feel overwhelming, sometimes you just need 25 seconds of dedicated nonsense. Speaking of making up time, Fallout Boy knows exactly what to play right now with 7 Minutes in Heaven.

5 o'clock, friend. We made it through the chaotic Monday grind. That deserves a medal, maybe a very strong coffee. Looking out at Braunschweig right now, 17 degrees Celsius and completely overcast, it certainly feels like the world is holding its breath for the weekend, but we aren't going anywhere yet. Get ready, because next up is Sign Your Name by Terrell Trent D'Arby, a perfect signal to slow down and ride out this cool morning. Let's enjoy this vibe.

0: I'm pretty sure we were all hoping for more time today, weren't we? Like some sort of magical pause button pressing right into this Monday evening. Look at Salzgitter, a mere 17 degrees Celsius, and that slight rain never seems to end, casting everything in an effortlessly melancholic glow. Don't worry though, the weekend isn't coming anytime soon enough for us tonight. Next up, we're settling into Lover Like Me by CL. I assume this means you need someone who appreciates a good cup of lukewarm tea and maybe fixes your perpetually slow Wi-Fi connection? Enjoy that one. For now, I'm Mike, and it's time to wave goodbye for the night. Kate is taking over with the morning show. She's got boundless energy. I mean, zestful, as you say. Keep the good vibes flowing until then.
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0: goes. Good morning, sunshine. This is Kate on Hubu FM, and a massive thank you to Mike. I feel like I owe him for letting me take over this Monday circus. Did he truly survive the night show from that Lower Saxony darkness? Bless his heart, I hope his couch was plush enough for whatever strange state of repose he's currently in. We're kicking off the week with proper energy because after everything shaking out on the national picture, from massive security concerns to political reshuffles, we need momentum. Looking outside, Hildesheim is sitting at a surprisingly temperate 17 degrees Celsius today, but don't let that calm get you tricked. Watch out for those traffic snarls on the A31 around Meppen. Keep your focus sharp as you navigate those roads to work. Before we dive into the drama of Monday morning headlines, try focusing on this one lovely groove. Let the music lift the spirits and wash away any residual Sunday sluggishness.
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1: Welcome back to Hubu FM, you magnificent creature. It's Monday morning chaos starting early, so let's go with maximum wattage right from the get-go. Are you feeling that slight damp chill? Hampstead is currently reporting a brisk 16 degrees Celsius with light drizzle. And yes, bringing an umbrella really doesn't solve anything, but it looks nice. Keep an eye on things later today. We're predicting an afternoon crawl to 17 degrees Celsius and full-on overcast skies. Speaking of crawls, seriously pay attention right now. A31 between Meppen and Lear, specifically around Reed, is warning everyone about major hazards due to people parked erratically on the shoulder. Safety first, folks. Don't let a rogue parked car throw off your perfect Monday rhythm. Now, before we dive deep into any weekly headlines, it's time for some good vibes. Our next track is If You Believe by Strive to Be and Patch Crow. I have no idea who they are, but given the title, I'm guessing this song features deeply questionable auto-tune and promises of enlightenment on a mixtape format. But honestly, even if it's cheesy, you will eventually believe in it. Let the music wash away any residual Sunday sleepiness.

0: Morning, wild ones. We woke up early enough today for maximum drama. Seriously, listen up. There's a major hazard reported on the A28 near Oldenburg Marschweg, tyre parts everywhere towards Bremen. Navigate with extreme care. Checking the forecast now, Hamburg is stuck at 15 degrees Celsius and overcast right now, but will creep up to 16 degrees when the evening rolls around. Okay, enough seriousness for 7 minutes. It's time for some vibes. Level 42 dropping Something About You. I'm guessing this one involves questionable synthesizer work and perhaps a yacht backdrop. Whatever it is, let us just sit here for it.
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0: rise and shine, wild things. We are up before the world even thinks about finding its caffeine kick on this Monday morning. Just heads up, if you are near Oldenburg, the A28 between Marshbeck and Cryanbrook exit, really keep those tyres off the roadway because there are some parts scattered everywhere. Seriously though, after that initial alarm bell of a week starting, let's talk sanity. Hanover is currently hanging out at 16 degrees Celsius under an overcast blanket, but we are promising a slight jump to 17 degrees with a little rain later. Hang in there! Because the mood shift is coming now. We're dropping one that makes you question if things were ever truly perfect. It's Somebody That I Used To Know. Get ready for some serious vocal nostalgia. Because let us just sit here and reflect on relationship drama, okay?
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0: Monday headlines were heavy, from critical political instability across Germany to tragic current events. But hey, at least we've got 14 degrees Celsius and clear skies in Oldenburg today. Seriously though, who taught Bahamian that ridiculous dance?
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dates are officially cancelled. No danger means you can finally leave that early alarm clock behind. Hildesheim is sitting at 16 degrees Celsius with some light drizzle, so grab an umbrella. Time to wake up! Inner Circle is next. Get ready to sweat into this Monday morning starting strong.

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1: Good morning. We made it to Monday, July 27th. If you were dwelling on that Oldenburg traffic drama this morning, seriously take a deep breath. The danger status has officially lifted. Speaking of conditions, Wilhelmshaven looks fresh at 15 degrees Celsius and delightfully partly cloudy today. You are absolutely crushing this week already. Next up for you is Rihanna with Fading. Trust me, this track hits different when you just need a little sparkly reminder that every rough stretch eventually thins out and passes.

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1: Rise and shine from Hubu FM. Monday morning momentum activated. We are starting the week strong enough to power through any Lower Saxon commute. Speaking of commutes, heads up if you're hitting the A7 between Ector and Northeim. North, that stretch is currently playing defective status. Proceed with caution near Northeim. North, due to an obstruction on the acceleration lane. Stay safe, drivers. Looking outside, Oldenburg reports a lovely clear spell right now at 14 degrees Celsius, though expect it to morph into an overcast 15 by tonight. Next up, Charlie Puth's attention. Let this track remind us that even amidst these tricky roads and unpredictable weather shifts, we deserve positive vibes.

0: Are you powered up enough for this week on Hubu FM? If your motor is still idling, time for an espresso shot of motivation. Heads up, drivers. Severe congestion means exercising extreme caution today along the A1 between Cloppenburg and Vector. Seriously, watch out for debris. They've found rubber parts in Vector right now. Checking into Bremen, it's dipping to 15 degrees Celsius, and that overcast sky perfectly mirrors our collective Monday mood. We need a lift. Speaking of things temporary, Dido's Life for Rent is up next. Let this track be an anthem reminding us that while the routine demands effort, we still deserve a getaway from feeling perpetually leased. Enjoy the music.
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0: Right, deep breath, everyone. Good morning. If your alarm clock felt more like an existential threat this morning, you are not alone. Speaking of obstacles, a heads up for drivers, there's still some caution required on the A1 through Vector, reportedly encountering tyre parts near Kloppenburg. Maybe pay extra attention to rogue rubber bits today. For those stuck in Göttingen, don't forget 16 degrees Celsius and that slight rain cloud hanging around. Yes, we knew you were hoping for something warmer than this current weather forecast. But it will persist. Evening remains at 16 with full overcast vibes. We need a shot of pure adrenaline to get us through this Monday stretch. Midnight Oil's Beds Are Burning is up next. Let these lyrics hit differently because, frankly, today calls for burning things down. Turn the volume up and let's go.
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0: morning, wake up. You survived Monday, a heroic feat requiring about 3 cups of coffee and a healthy dose of pure spite. Listen, if everything feels slightly chaotic out there today, remember that at least traffic has cleared on the A1 between Koppenberg and Vechta. Some problems do actually fizzle away. We're keeping an eye on the 15 degrees Celsius in Lüneburg, perfectly overcast, which is nothing compared to the political storm we've been through. Now, this next track is Noble Savage's Throwing Down with No Difference. Hopefully, that song helps take you mindlessly far away from reality. Let's pretend there really is no difference between listening and actually doing something. Turn it up and ride the wave.
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6:50 in the morning. Deep breaths, everyone. It's Monday. So much drama out there today, from Berlin to our local traffic woes near Eielson. It seems like everything demanding immediate attention needs an industrial-grade espresso shot. We're tracking 16 degrees Celsius and a sprinkle of rain over Göttingen. Maybe that slight drizzle will wash away some of the political chaos, eh? Speaking of things washing away, this next Offenbach track, You Should Be With Me. Let's be honest, we absolutely know you should be with too much caffeine right now. Up till next time.

0: Okay, listen up. It's Monday morning here at Hubu FM. If your week needs industrial restructuring, remember Audi has apparently decided corporate downsizing is their favourite new hobby. At least you don't have to worry about national industry collapsing before getting to work. Quick heads up, A7 through Kassel remains messed up. Traffic police are out there with the magic wand, but we'll keep an eye on that narrow two-lane stretch for Lower Saxony commuters. Hildesheim weather is putting out a mild 16 degrees Celsius and partly cloudy vibes. We are kicking off your Monday playlist with Ollie P's Girl You Know It's True. Let's be honest, the only true thing we know this morning is that song has been stuck in radio rotation since ancient times. Time to turn up the volume.
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1: Good morning. Monday never looked this existential before 8 a.m. If you were expecting an easy commute today after hearing about Audi slashing targets at vital sites like Ingolstadt, plot twist, corporate instability is truly everywhere. The whole national industry vibe feels wonderfully stressed right now. Moving quickly to traffic, heading from Hanover toward Kassel on the A7 near Göttingen North. Danger alert investigation means extreme slowdowns out there, so pump the brakes, people. Wilhelmshaven reports 15 degrees Celsius and overcast skies this morning, same as tonight. Let's keep these huge economic headlines in our heads, but not our ears. We need something truly massive to combat all that bad news. Get ready for a blast of pure golden age pop power. Backstreet Boys are bringing Larger Than Life. Time to remember what epic feels like.

0: Rise and shine. It is 7:20 in the morning here at Hubru FM, kicking off a Monday that definitely feels engineered for stress. Seriously, hearing about Audi slashing capacity, we're talking major industrial overhauls, makes you feel like your bank account just had structural weaknesses highlighted. We all need a corporate rescue plan, stat. Speaking of plans, if you're heading near Stockenborstel on the A1 toward Bremen, take a deep breath and proceed with extreme caution. An unprotected site closure is active right now. Over in Göttingen, grab your waterproof jacket. It's 16 degrees Celsius with that classic Monday slight rain drizzle. But in us heavy German industry for one morning, we need a massive dose of pure sonic escape to power through the day. 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Time to feel unstoppable.
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0: 7 on Monday. Let's keep those civil liberties deep in your heart today. Enough weighty discussions about security measures for now. Drive careful through the A7 near Northeim West, where it's narrowed to 2 lanes plus this 16 degrees Celsius sunshine when we drop something unforgettable.
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7:40 in the morning, Monday, 27th July. Deep breath, lovely listeners. We'll bookmark those weighty discussions about civil liberties for a moment. Over on the A2 stretch toward Veltheim, that danger warning has officially been lifted. Good news out there. Speaking of destinations, Hamburg is enjoying a breezy 16 degrees Celsius and partly cloudy skies today. Seriously, soak it up. Let's get through this week with ease. Your perfect soundtrack drop is here. Get ready for Heaven Takes You Home from Swedish House Mafia, Connie Constance, straight into your ears right now.

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3: 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It's 7:50 right here at Hubu FM. Wow, let's talk about this week's headline stuff for a moment. After the tragedy in Berlin, big names are talking seriously about state security needing to eclipse individual rights. It sound heavy. But don't lose your sparkle today. Speaking of things that are slowing down, watch out on the A1 stretch between AD Stuhr and Bremen Brinkham. There is an object, a wooden beam, right there in the middle lane. Keep an eye on those semis. We're keeping this energy high because we've got Maxwell coming up next with Safari. Get ready to move. Let's dive into that music now.

0: All right, Monday. We absolutely nail this morning with some energy. So much global stuff happening. Military plans, building gigantic sea buses ideas across Europe. It sounds intense. But hey, while the strategists figure out the logistics of naval consolidation, we're keeping the vibes high right here at Hubu FM. On a brighter note for your commute, that A1 stretch near Stur and Bremen? Status confirmed clear. The danger is officially cancelled. Outside, maybe Lerneburg is sipping at 15 degrees Celsius beneath an overcast sky? Don't let those low temps dim your sparkle, though. It's time to shift gears from defence industry buzzwords to pure good times. Get ready for Neo, because this track is guaranteed to lift whatever mental slump you're battling today.
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1: So you've got naval consolidation talks, U-boat parts in Spain, and everyone needs a giant sea bus, right? Honestly, that sounds like a Monday project plan designed by overly enthusiastic engineers. Quick note, the A7 stretch near Göttingen, north, is officially clear. Vanished headache confirmed, cleared. Down in Bremen, with that overcast 15 degrees Celsius clinging around, let's change the narrative vibe. We are pivoting entirely from military logistics to pure emotional uplift. Time for a massive confidence boost right into this playlist.

to Monday, folk. I see some trouble at that B3 roundabout by the B6. Defective truck blocking traffic talk about a messy Monday start. Now, talking about complicated structures, keeping up with this industrial consolidation talk and all these C buses models sounds like geometry homework for grown-ups. Seriously, we need massive solutions spanning Europe, but let's face it, you don't solve continental defense needs by arguing over infrastructure details when it's stuck at 15 degrees Celsius in Lerneburg. We have enough overwhelming stuff to tackle today. Let's just roll with it. The vibes are perfect for some chill confidence boost. Straight into this next track instead.

Okay, Monday morning already feels fully charged. Is that A1 snarl near Bockle still sticking around? Seriously, bummer traffic jams never know a break. Meanwhile, Hanover is cooling down nicely at 16 degrees Celsius, with only a slight chance of rain later when we hit 17 degrees. Enough delay for one day. Let's shake off the standstill and get this vibe going. Zara Larsson has Ain't My Fault coming up. The perfect soundtrack if you're feeling cheeky or needing that little burst of pure, effortless confidence boost. Hooboo.fm.

Morning Vibes, Hubo FM checking in. Good news on the A7 nearing Hanover. Those gaps between Göttingen North and Northeim. North are clearing up finally. Talk about relief. Over in Hildesheim right now, it's 16 degrees Celsius. It's partly cloudy perfect backdrop for needing a little emotional rollercoaster ride. And speaking of rides, maybe give up on your Monday playlist because Given Up is dropping next. Hit that perfect mix of melancholy and pure late night angst right when you need it most.

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1: Okay, Monday means embracing that chaotic energy, right? Looks like the A7 is finally starting to cooperate through Göttingen North and Northeim. North huge vibes, check on those improved road conditions. But speaking of things feeling less stable, we've got 16 degrees Celsius near Göttingen and a little drizzle out there. At least your playlist is keeping it interesting. You need that big dose of euphoria today, something epic to navigate the day's nonsense. We are dropping Alesso versus One Republic's If I Lose Myself. Get ready for that kind of nostalgia-fueled escapism you absolutely deserve right now.

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1: Good Monday morning. Traffic is asking for a massive detour today, so make sure you bypass the Schwager and Eichendorf exits widely. They are completely closed. Seriously, another 16 degrees Celsius in Lüneburg with this constant overcast sky? We're going to pretend that temperature means pure motivation, okay? Let's get our energy levels up for whatever Monday throws at us. Turn the volume up because Marteria is here to keep the good vibes flowing right now.

Okay, let's move things along. If your commute involves heading from Bremen toward Hamburg on the A1, remember, there's a nasty 5 km headache forming near Bockel due to that earlier accident plan for delays. Speaking of planning, Oldenburg is holding steady at 16 degrees Celsius with this thick cloud lid, but according to our forecast, we are dropping another degree or two later today, hitting only 15. Seriously, data overload time. While I know you're tuned in for good vibes, there's a critical headline warning that the nice drop in youth protective placements is actually suspect. The numbers are misleading because key statistics point to massive spikes in severe physical and psychological abuse, suggesting those lower totals are just an illusion created by fewer unaccompanied minors, not genuine safety wins. We need solid data to fuel our optimism. Hang on to that energy, folks. Whether it's battling a 5 km traffic jam or deciphering sketchy reports, we power right through. Since you requested something about us, let's crank up the volume and let no angels get these good vibes blooming. Yes. Ubu FM.

0: Forget the 16 degrees of Bremen for a second. We need to talk numbers. Seriously, those official reports claiming improvement with protective placements are highly questionable. Did you hear it? The drop in figures might just be an accounting trick, a statistical illusion hiding serious increases in physical and psychological abuse. We need genuine data, not just zeros, because fewer minors checked in. A1 is clear between Osnabrück North and Hafen. Great, but honestly, how much do I care right now? Let's ditch the logistics chatter. It's time to crank up the volume for Lady Gaga.
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1: Good morning, folks. It's 9,030 on this Monday. Let's get through it. Speaking of numbers, those official reports are waving a pretty suspicious flag. Seems the drop in placements is hiding serious spikes in crucial abuse data. Statistics can be an illusion when genuine safeguards aren't involved. Even with overcast skies and a chilly 16 degrees today, we know that little bit of cold doesn't affect pure rock energy. All right, forget those complex reports for a minute. Time to cut the clutter and break some chains with Dokken already. Let's go!

0: studies are now saying that cigarettes are recommended and women belong in the kitchen.
1: You go to church on a Sunday, wake up on Monday. You go to work and I'd stay home and sing and do fun things. I might get a little slap, but you wouldn't hit me on Snapchat. 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

Listen up. US negotiators talk rational trade, but those 50% steel duties are not rational at all. Honestly, some economic hypocrisy needs a strong dose of irony. And speaking of dodging obstacles, drive slowly today. There are reports of deer danger on the A27 near Uffled. If you're heading out and it's a bit crisp, remember Salzgitter is hovering around 16 degrees Celsius. Okay, enough cynicism for now. It's time to blast through this Monday with Avicii versus Nicky Romero.

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1: Good morning. It is 9:50, Monday, and already we're fueled up for the week. Can you believe this much political drama just over breakfast? Listen, EU talk about dropping tariffs post-2029 while keeping those massive 50% steel duties hanging out. It's a masterful display of complicated economic theatre. A quick vital check. If you're heading down the A1 towards Hamburg, be careful near Maschener Cross, because there is a disabled vehicle blocking things. Speaking of conditions outside, we're looking at 17 degrees Celsius and cloudy skies in Bremen today. They drop to 16 tomorrow. Still overcast, though. Now, speaking of staying lit up after all that global capitalism stress, we have Vanilla Ninja coming up with Tough Enough. If this song doesn't immediately convince you that you can handle Monday morning traffic and confusing international trade policies, I'm not sure anything will.

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1: 10 o'clock in the morning on this crisp Monday, and we're already dealing with some complicated stuff globally. Investigations into those deadly Berlin system failings highlight serious calls for legal reform. Quick heads up, watch out today. There are reports of metal object dangers scattered across parts of Lower Saxony roads. Speaking of things that shouldn't be tripping you up, Braunschweig is sitting at 17 degrees Celsius and partly cloudy right now, though we're looking at 17 degrees Celsius and overcast this evening. Right, let's talk music therapy. Coming up, You Get What You Give by New Radicals. This song must have been revolutionary to completely give away what they were giving.

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1: What? I don't understand.
2: Monday morning, 10:01. Yeah, things are definitely serious out there following those tragic developments in Berlin. Deep thoughts about system failures needed today, folks. But hey, we're keeping it moving. Quick heads up, drive carefully because of scattered metal debris across Lower Saxony's roads today. Right now, Göttingen is enjoying 17 degrees Celsius and some manageable cloud cover, but the afternoon dip to 16 degrees Celsius with a solid overcast blanket later, so bundle up. Now that we've tackled the heavy stuff, let's vibe out. Getting ready for Juanes, La Camisa Negra. Prepare yourselves for some serious vibes. Maybe you can finally shed that black shirt.
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1: Hoomoo.fm. Happy Monday, folks. What a wild ride into 1020. Did you hear about the DAX? It climbed by 1.2% up to 25,405 points today, proving frankly that our economies still run entirely on global geopolitical drama. Speaking of smooth sailing, good news for road warriors, there's no lane restriction at Bockel anymore. Salzgitter is meanwhile enjoying a crisp 17 degrees Celsius with scattered partly cloudy bits overhead. We are hitting peak vibe right now. Let's forget the market anxiety and tune into something proper. Get ready to lose yourself in Love Me Like a Friend's from Fly By Midnight. Time to relive those good old days.

0: Morning routine reminder. We've got some seriously heavy reports coming out of Berlin today, talking about systemic failings and dangerous negligence at the CSD attack site. But enough deep dives, seriously. Let's talk traffic instead. If you are passing through Hanover around Landwehrkreisel right now, ignore your GPS because B6, B3 and B65 are blocked by recovery work. We need high energy, low concentration listening today. Just think about the contrast, all that drama versus three chords of grunge. Get ready to lose yourself in Nirvana's In Bloom, so let's forget Monday's problems. We barely even care if it is 17 degrees out there right now.
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1: Those 1.2% gains in the DAX sound massive, right? A whole roller coaster of hope fueled by distant geopolitical whispers, definitely reminding us that nothing is stable when it comes to big numbers. But speaking of lift, I have some fantastic news for anyone stuck on the A31 heading toward Meppen. That annoying blockade? It's lifted. Lingen Street is officially open, giving you sweet freedom back this morning. We're staring down 17 degrees Celsius and an overcast vibe in Helmstedt today. Perfect background drama. Okay, enough reality checks, because right now we are gearing up for some sing-alongs. This next track, Under the Bridge by the Obertones, is going to make us forget all the complex market analysis and just feel something genuinely soulful. Hit play, everybody!

0: business sentiment with an IFO of 86.6 suggests things are fine, but after navigating the 5-kilometer pileup near Hamburg, Harburg, and staring at this chilly 17 degrees Celsius overcast vibe, we need some real energy. Crank up the volume because Pastisine's bitch is hitting right now.
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1: Wow, look at those numbers. The DAX jumped 1.2% to 25,005 points. Talk about a bounce back. But frankly, global peace seems to be doing the heavy lifting here instead of domestic policy. And speaking of things that don't flow easily, we've got 5 kilometres of snarl near Hamburg. Harburg from that disabled vehicle. Ugh. Delmenhorst is keeping it cool today at 18 degrees Celsius under an overcast sky. Let's just forget the unpredictable geopolitics and all those traffic nightmares. Elking is next to remind us what real energy sounds like.

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1: So much noise about Berlin and the full truth. It genuinely feels complicated when so many pieces are suspended in doubt. On a better note, clear lanes heading out past Heidenau today. Listen up, it's 18 degrees Celsius out there, so technically we are still breathing down here. Monday morning, after all that wait, some powerful memories hit us next. Get ready to remember your own strength. Let Alma show us how you will survive it.
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0: Okay, enough of all that complicated stuff happening in Berlin. Let's forget complex suspects and dramatic failures. Seriously, deep breaths. Meanwhile, if you're navigating the A1 heading toward Bremen, watch out for a 6-kilometer traffic jam near North Breakdowns, are the universe's way of telling you to slow down. It is 18 degrees Celsius right now in Helmstedt, which means we are cozy but not overheating yet. We need that cheerful vibe because while things sound complicated sometimes, good pop music fixes everything. Get ready for some sweetness from Katy Perry. Let's get your Monday sunshine streaming through the wireless until nightfall hits 17 degrees and those lovely cloudy skies take over again.
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1: Okay, let's talk about something much less dramatically complicated than city security lapses. Deep breaths, friends. Before we dive in, a super urgent heads up. There's unsecured danger at Birkhoff right now from an accident scene on the left lane. Meanwhile, check your local clock because it really is only 18 degrees Celsius here in Hildesheim. Perfect for keeping those Monday vibes flowing without turning into a sauna. By nightfall, we dip to a cooler 17 degrees and some dramatic clouds might roll in. Enough doom scrolling, good music fixes everything. Let's tap into that feeling, shall we? Time for James Blunt's 1973s.

say German business sentiment climbed up to 86.6, basically telling us things are better. But honestly, looking at reality, it still feels like a magnificent wave of superficial optimism rather than a genuine recovery. Speaking of unpredictable movement, heads up again, there is unsecured danger at Birkhoff because of that accident on the left lane. At least it's only 19 degrees Celsius in Hildesheim today and partly cloudy, so we can keep moving through this week without getting swelteringly hot. Now, you need a soundtrack with proper heat to deal with all this Monday magic. Are you ready for Sao Paulo? The Weeknd and Anita are dropping the bass straight into your speakers. Let's kick off our afternoon like we're already in South America.

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1: Another Monday morning dive into German politics. So, Merz appoints Hoppermann? It sounds like high drama over who gets to manage instabilities. What a power shuffle. Honestly, the internal party theatrics never cease. Switching gears fast, because speaking of caution, everyone absolutely needs to slow down near rest stop Huntertal West. Careful around those metal parts on the road. Please drive safe out there. Checking in with the local atmosphere, Helmstedt today is 18 degrees Celsius and completely overcast. By nightfall, we dip a touch further to 17 degrees Celsius, still cloud cover. But hey, enough thinking about parties and pavement hazards. We need some pure, undiluted throwback energy right now. Get ready for NSYNC. It's time to take that sweet dose of nostalgic yearning with I Want You Back.

0: All right, sleepyhead, time warp out of the Monday funk. Did you hear that? EU parliamentarians are calling BS about future US tariff drops, suggesting America will chill after 2029 because they need our goods. But holding on to those massive 50% steel duties? That screams economic leverage, darling. Talk less rationality, more expensive handshake. And speaking of bad traffic vibes, if you're heading on North and Grauhipena right now, expect slow going for about 8 kilometers. Sideways shift to Helmstedt, it's a solid 18 degrees Celsius, but what a mouthful word overcast is. Okay, enough thinking like tax experts. It's time to give your heart a break with Demi Lovato.
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Let's unpack the Monday mood swing, because after those heavy headlines, the calls for security overhauls and minority support following the Berlin attack, it feels like we've all been running a marathon on stale coffee. And speaking of delays, if you are driving B3 from Hanover towards Celle right now, prepare for frustration at the Adelheidsdorf Nienhagen exit, stuck behind a breakdown. Seriously. A car blocking an entire flow? But enough logistics drama. While Salzgitter enjoying 18 degrees Celsius and partly cloudy skies suggests some peace, let's remember that complex social conversations aren't solved by just checking the weather. We are talking about state responsibility versus politicizing struggle there, which is heavy stuff. Time to shift gears entirely. This is Kate showing you how it's done. Grab your headphones, because up next we have Alex Lemirage.

0: 20 on this Monday, and seriously, is anyone in charge keeping track of who's moving where? MERS is shuffling departments again, weaving names into the cabinet like a political knitting project. It sounds less like policy reform and more like post hoc adjustments. Speaking of things clearing up, at least the A29 Jadalani incident status lift is good news for your Monday commute. Helmstedt has 18 degrees Celsius today, overcast, predictable, and tonight it dips just a little to 17 degrees. But honestly, all this manoeuvring and weather tracking is exhausting. Time to shed that political stress, because you clearly need some rhythm. Get ready for you, can't touch this. Hope you always remember the tempo.
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0: much heavy equipment heading into France for forest fires. I think if we get any more international military deployments discussed, my brain is going to stage a complete meltdown. Luckily, while the A2 traffic near Hanover seems clear and Wolfsburg enjoys 19 degrees Celsius today, at least some 41's landmines promises way less actual ordnance, making this afternoon bearable.
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We're powering through this Monday midpoint. At least Wolfsburg is managing a bright 20 degrees Celsius today, even if the clouds are having an all-star cast meeting up overhead. Speaking of shifting things around, apparently Malmö is doing some major cabinet redecoration, moving Nadine Kessler into government roles. It sounds less like reform and more like political abstract art. Seriously though, heads up for anyone driving out to Gießen, there's a caution due to objects on the A31 left lane. We're cruising past policy puzzles and road detours right now. Keep an eye on those temp drops later. 17 degrees Celsius tonight means we need more than just cloudy vibes. Get ready, because after diving through all that high-stakes bureaucracy, we are blasting Kraftklub. Alles wegen dir. Maybe the sheer volume of guitar will distract us from whatever confusing cabinet decisions were made today.

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1: Talk about corporate restructuring. Political power dramas are playing out today, apparently swapping leadership roles with incredible speed and flair. While those internal CDU shifts keep us guessing who takes charge next, remember that even when things feel like they're constantly moving, a little bit of practical reality helps. We're seeing 18 degrees Celsius and it's cloudy in Delmenhorst right now. If you're heading south on the A1 toward Bremen-Austin, expect slow crawl times due to those roadworks over the next 7 kilometres. Anyway, enough about policy puzzles. Our soundtrack needs an emotional shift. Let's dive into Coldplay's The Hardest Part.

0: 18 centimetres of rain and Oldenburg sitting at a chilly 17 degrees, reminding us that jackets are mandatory, even for an afternoon drive. Dealing with traffic today? Sounds like we're all on a marathon delay heading toward Bremen-Alsten. 9 kilometres of pure congestion is enough to test character. Frankly, trying to process the political drama right now feels like reading parliamentary minutes after 3 cups of lukewarm coffee whey too much to chew. But listen up, your commute frustration and that heated policy talk can wait. Let's hit pause on all the deep dives tonight and just float into who I was.
1: 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Live the vibe.

time to just let it run. Stuck in traffic, trying to find my way to a home that I've never known, on a GPS with no address. So I'll follow my heart, but my heart is scattered like my father's ashes in the back of the rental after I dropped his urn. Probably a metaphor for everything I've learned, like how the only love I'll have is gonna crash and burn, or how the poorest I felt was after the most I've earned. The biggest lie told is that no one should

0: never heard back. After everything we've been through, the good and the bad, you about to throw it all away and overreact. Because I overreacted, karma, I guess. 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It's the issue I had. My MO say I need you when I love you to death, then turn around and go and treat you like you nothing but trash. 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
1: I messed that part up with.
0: I know. Yeah, I know. Sometimes I lash out, need to take a breath and calm down. Try to regulate, don't know how. Wasn't taught that in my house. Kids

process some unsettling headlines we've seen, which makes you rethink everything from city planning to Saturday afternoon plans. But speaking of plans, good stuff. That A7 stretch near Hanover? The danger at AD Hanover North is officially cancelled, so maybe take the expressway out. Wolfsburg is keeping it steady right now at 21 degrees Celsius, though plan for a drop down to 17 degrees tonight under cloud cover. Let's leave the heavy stuff on pause. We've got Madonna coming through, perfect soundtrack energy.

0: Honestly, reading about internal party reshuffle sounds like a badly organized reality show. Is this desperation or governance? Speaking of things getting stalled, if you're heading A7 from Hanover toward Hamburg right now, plan an extra 20 minutes because there is a whole 5 km snarl near Bummelskamp. It's the perfect midweek energy drain when outside it just sits at 21 degrees Celsius and grey clouds settle in Wolfsburg. Right, let's forget all that heavy organisational drama. We need some rhythm to power through this Monday slump. Get ready for Power of Stellar with All Night. This track is pure musical caffeine.
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0: It's a Monday afternoon, folks. So much weight in the air today after all that political drama. Let's dial that down. Did you see the A352 jam near Mellendorf? 3 kilometers is enough to make anyone feel things. We really need some brightness right now. All right, time for sunshine vibes. Get ready because it's genuinely time to celebrate being lucky in life with Meha's All About the Money.
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honestly, what a Monday afternoon we're having here. Between those unbelievable images of forest fires near Bordeaux and Germany deploying heavy gear across borders, it really paints a picture of massive systemic hurdles, doesn't it? And speaking of hurdles, remember that slow crawl on the A7 near Rastplatz Bummelskampe, 2 kilometers back? Dealing with that kind of low-grade traffic gridlock is tough enough. Hey, just check your umbrella. Delmenhorst is sitting at 18 degrees Celsius and looks a little damp out there right now. Later tonight, when it drops to 16 degrees and gets overcast, try not to dwell too long on the mood swings. All right, we've talked about international crises and regional bottlenecks. Enough heavy stuff for one shift. Our next track is number one, Nico Santos's. Let's prove that some things are simply number one, no ifs, ands, or buts.

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1: All right, 1:50 in the afternoon. Seriously, an entire hour spent tracking internal party power plays involving general secretaries and shuffling high-level cabinet posts? That needed its own geopolitical crisis zone. We are talking enough strategic maneuvering for an opera rather than real governance. But hey, some things move. Like that major lift on the A2 near Rastplatz Varelheide progress finally happening in Lower Saxony. Despite all this drama, Göttingen is gorgeous at 20 degrees Celsius while the clouds gather overhead. Tonight, it dips down to a breezy 16 degrees and cloudy by necessity. The baton drop is here. Say hi to my brilliant replacement, Carl. He's ready to take over. I hear his laugh is booming enough to power a small village. And that little aroma? Lord knows, give him some air freshener. We're keeping the good vibes flowing with Square Rooms by Al Corley. Let's go.

they almost hyperventilated out there. Fix your act, because we ain't got time for that much drama considering it's only 20 degrees right now. Nah, y'all can keep arguing about politicians when the A1 is clear and Doja Cat is pulling up to sing Woman. So grab a cold glass, because by nightfall, this thing dips down to 17 degrees.

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1: So y'all think the economy is popping off? Nah. Nobody needs you telling me about the DAX soaring, because even if the numbers look good today, that global instability is still holding an axe over your money. And don't even talk to me about driving. B242 near North Housing with car parts everywhere? Man, somebody needs a mop and some common sense. It's barely 18 degrees in Wilhelmshaven, though. So bundle up when this thing hits 15 by nightfall. You gotta be prepared for the chill vibe. We dropping Aeoni next, friends, so yeah. Prepare to feel all that emotional turmoil while avoiding debris on the road.

0: Yo, listen up, y'all. Heard some talk about that new crony taking over. Only 37% even calling him fit. Nah, you know the score. They just pushing what pays the bill. Try to stay sharp because the HOA has these random wooden bits out there. Somebody needs to clean those up proper. It's barely 17 degrees right now in Oldenburg with rain playing games and peat that it dips down to 15 by nightfall. Don't get caught slipping. Then we got Kehar dropping Animal. Yeah, prepare for it smelling like desperation and cheap cologne.
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0: started wrong, then it just went worse.
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1: 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Who said bad? 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
0: No, when you sang.
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0: Yes, you can hear me, don't. Look, look, you started this on your last album. I don't want anything to do with it. I'm going goodbye.
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3: Yo, they out here telling you the economy is warm because some report hit with shiny numbers. Relax. Don't believe that DK talk about strong national spending when global instability still whispering danger. It's barely 20 degrees in Osnabrück, just cloudy enough to keep y'all guessing. A7 cleared up already, so sit down and chill. Now hush mouth because the hype cycle gotta stop. We finna slide into something smooth. Taylor Swift coming up with Honey. Keep it locked. Hubu FM never nap out, regardless of how many bucks they claim to be making.

Real quick, peep this fire footage. Bundeswehr helicopters of France fighting massive flames by Bordeaux. Man, that's not an accident. It speaks to a systemic failure we all know about. It's wild how quick things move when they ain't prepared for nothing bigger than themselves. We're talking heavy equipment crossing borders just to manage what should be routine climate care, period. Down here in Braunschweig, still 21 degrees Celsius and looking proper cloudy. Y'all barely gotta wear a hoodie. Good news, though. A7 traffic on the way through Bummer's Camp already normalized. You can breathe easy down there. Listen up. We ain't dealing with national spending hype right now. We dealing with pure disaster management levels of smoke and mirrors. Time to get funky because that BG's classic is about to drop. So sit back and chill out, who will FM forever living.

0: Y'all worry about these alleged governmental loopholes now? Man, it's always been shaky out here. Ain't nobody got it together. They talking urgent coordination when we all know things fall apart regardless. Out at Lower Saxony, some ain't even secured enough for a lane out of commission danger everywhere. Meanwhile, Bremen is rocking 18 degrees Celsius with that slight rain falling and later tonight dropping down to like 16 degrees. Cloudy, y'all just got to slide through it. We are dealing with far more than traffic snags or weather shifts. We talking structural doubt status. So sit tight because the Communards with Sarah Jane Morris is about to drop. Keep your guard up. Hubu FM always watching.
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1: Hoopoo.fm. Hey, enough with the political performance for today. All this talk, man, about who secured what or whose trouble gets politicized, it sounds like a whole messy circus act built on shaky ground. We out here in Lower Saxony ain't got time to debate structural competence every Monday. Yeah, they confirmed that B3 route around Hanover is safe and clear. Thank God for that update. Outside Wolfsburg right now, 20 degrees Celsius and cloudy, but the real heat is this fake urgency everyone trying to manufacture. Jock the pretense, we just want clarity, period. Let those drama queens settle down because it's time to tune out the noise. Next up, Ariana Grande with One Last Time.

0: them.
1: Y'all still worried about this MERS cabinet circus? All these shuffles and placements just smell like post-hoc theater. Ain't reform, man. It's just optics. Look, outside Lunenburg right now at 21 degrees Celsius, some people are trying to manufacture drama because their own team tree got messed up. And while y'all is here fighting which minister gets the pot of gold, somebody needs to remember safety first. Don't slide through Geestemunde or Bremerhaven Midi. Those objects on the road mean real danger out there, period. Keep that energy low and stay clear of the clutter. Next up, we got a ride with Cheat Codes and Demi Lovato.

0: Monday afternoon, y'all look fatigued. Another crisis where nobody shows up to the appointment they scheduled themselves. Look at this. The CDU Rhineland Perfalls canceling that meeting with MERS? That ain't politics, man. That's a full red flag waving how severely their leadership is messed up. They publicly signaled distrust when your whole crew tree got shit by some dumpster fire on personnel handling. Real messy business out here. Y'all gotta keep it moving safe, though. The road near AD's store to Brim and Brinkham ain't clean. Narrow down for something defective. Caution mandatory. Grab that vigilance now before you get stuck in traffic. Speaking of low-key stuff, check your surroundings. Wilhelmshaven is sitting at 18 degrees Celsius and still overcast cloudy. Gonna drop another few degrees later when it hits 15. Same story. But listen, after all this political heat and talk on internal chaos, we deserve something high energy, right? D-Bars got us with Take It to the Top. Maybe they can help lift your spirit above the current mess. Next up, let's ride out that bad boy.
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0: Yo, peep this mess. Porsche cutting 5,000 spots by 2035. They promised 2.1 billion euro and then try to freeze your pay. Nah, man, that ain't a future plan. That's just rich people flexing their broke routine. Traffic in Hamburg? Yeah, settle down now. The report is off. Check Wolfsburg right quick, sitting at 20 degrees Celsius. Cloudy out. Later hit 17, still looking murky. But all this talk about money going underground and jobs disappearing, don't let that vibe drag you low tonight. We need something to lift us up. You know how it goes. All emerge got us, we're up, yeah? Like maybe the song gonna fix whatever the economy done messed up, eh? Let's ride out that boy.
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1: Yo, peep this mess. CDU drama? Man, they canceled a meeting with MERS because of internal chaos over Schneider? Looks like nobody ain't trusting nobody right now. Real talk. Out here on the A7 near Hanover, you got rubber mats in your lanes. That's just background noise compared to what we hear from some politicians. And look at that weather playing out in Bremen. 17 degrees Celsius and dripping. It's low energy vibing, right? But nah, forget that muckraking drama. Get ready, because someone wants this a summer drop. Everyone's a star. We got to boost this mood higher than a perfect sunny sky, even with the rain hanging around these low country streets.
2: Crazy, man. He went in the booth. Didn't get any notes wrong. That's the story.

Nah, peep this mess. Even your Monday afternoon commute got a stop sign because some defective truck decided to halt on the emergency lane. Y'all ain't never gonna know true stability when the politicians out here doing another round of backdoor shuffling. Cooping men up, shit's all about power plays, man. O'Fair in Hanover, it's 21 degrees Celsius, but these dudes got you feeling colder than any cloudy sky. You think they fixing government things when they just lining up who gets the biggest pocket change and who plate? We got to keep that energy flowing high enough to blast right through this cloud cover. Straight Fire Knicks. Everybody get ready for some pure vibes.

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1: Yo, listen up. It's Monday, July 27th, and you already know this week ain't gonna be easy, right? They got all these powerful folks over there, Ron and P-Fowls, tearing their damn party apart because of some job they took away to merge meat and scrap, straight up signaling chaos. You see the weak hands pulling strings over personnel, and it reminds me of that mess on 827 near Bremerhaven. One bad vehicle can shut down the whole flow. Even though it's 21 degrees out there in Hildesheim under this depressing cloud cover, everything feels colder than that forecast nighttime temperature dropping to just 17 Celsius. So keep your head up and don't trust a thing you hear from them establishment figures. Next up, we ride out the nonsense with Somba. Gotta turn these vibes tropical right now.

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2: Word up. Real talk. Them captains in government can't even keep a simple calendar straight. MERS dipping out for a few days just sounds like an excuse to chill private vacation time. It's all sketch. Y'all peep that traffic danger near SoTal O-straps everywhere? That ain't nothing new. You spend all your energy dodging roadside nonsense, and they build whole government systems on flakes, too. We ride through Gürtnern at 21 degrees with this drizzling mess, but trust me, it feels like the temperature drop to 16 tonight is just a metaphor for how deep this deception runs. Stay sharp. Motivation coming up. It's time we turn that static into some proper heat.

0: Y'all peep this mess? Them suits over there still playing King of Shields, shuffling little posts like it matters. Focused on which intern promotion gets given to whom instead of fixing the actual problems running Lower Saxony. Honestly, these power games are rougher than the commute today. Y'all gotta watch out for those objects near Soltau Ost and Schneverding in straight road danger. Speaking of instability, it's a fact they couldn't keep their own cabinet straight, let alone one in the country, which is wild. Right now in Lunenburg, we got 21 degrees Celsius, partly cloudy. But trust me, the vibe feels like zero visibility chaos. Shake off that static emotion. We about to turn this whole Monday out with some real heat, so settle down for Trina next.
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listen, y'all. Corporate shenanigans are wild right now. Porsche losing 5,000 jobs straight up by 2035. Talking about an investment when they giving out pay freezes? That ain't securing nothing. We really got to keep it together because the 831 is looking messy today, too. Foreign objects near Emden Oost and Rieppe. It's a reminder that life throws static everywhere. Right now in Hanover, we got 21 degrees Celsius, but by morning, dropping down to 17 degrees with rain? That ain't helping. Enough of this economic mess and roll pile of nonsense. Stay sharp, because Miss Murder is next up. Gotta laugh at the death trap of a song like that. Keep it moving.

0: Monday, best believe we done seen some wild static today with all that noise in Tier Garden. Like people think just because y'all survived another Monday, everything gonna be right? Nah, fam. Bremen reporting 18 degrees Celsius and a sprinkle of rain. Don't let the weather fool you into thinking things got smooth when we know the truth is out there. MERS and clear already? Good for science, I guess. Now keep it moving, because y'all about to get this killer tune. Koala by Galantis? Somebody woke up dead last week. Y'all gotta laugh at that kind of noise before we roll deep into the good stuff.
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0: Y'all still worried about Minister Bilger and this talk about transport policies like things ain't been stuck in slow motion since, I don't know, last decade? They claim they got modern mobility plans, but it smells like neglect. Ain't nobody woke up today thinking the system was suddenly efficient. Hanover at 21 degrees Celsius with these slight showers. Yeah, we catching a few drops. But stay tuned because tonight we cooling down to 17 later. Don't let the drizzle fool you into feeling blessed. Listen up, that Verdun rest stop is finally clean, small wins like that. Next though, we gotta shift gears. Get ready for Duran. Duran dropping Wild Boys. Yeah, I know it's classic, but your speaker's about to feel that nostalgia hit harder than a subway stop on a Monday afternoon.
1: 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Stay tuned, stay informed.

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1: Ayo, Monday rolls through. 5 p.m. means everybody already running on fumes. This news about Berlin hotlines are out now? Yeah, sure. Government giving us a hand after the CSD attack, because preventative security just wasn't in their bingo books, huh? Don't get all emotional about it, gotta move past that quick. Y'all stuck behind 6 kilometers of nothing on the A7? Seriously? Walls Road and Soltau South must be backed up because nobody planned for traffic today. Wilhelmshaven sitting at a mere 18 degrees Celsius, cloud cover doing its thing above us. But enough whining, time to vibe. Let's turn this afternoon funk up with Son of the Dirty South.

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1: Yo, 5:10 p.m. hitting and you smelling that corporate sofa already? The news dropping hits different tonight. Like Porsche cutting 5,000 jobs by 2035 is supposed to soothe anybody's soul when they throw around promises of a $2.1 billion investment? Man, that ain't securing the region. That sounds straight pain in the ass paper talk. Speaking of things shifting, 831 status lifted near Lingen. Whatever trouble was there has clocked out for now. Out here at Helmstedt, it's 20 degrees Celsius and cloudy. Maybe feeling low energy matching the mood right? We got to keep the focus on what they ain't telling you about those cuts. Speaking of shifts, we're moving deeper into the vibe zone. Check these speakers for glass animals.

So they calling for tearing up civil rights books and talking about stripping citizenship? Please, man, that whole routine sounds straight desperation talk. We ain't in Hollywood. We out here catching vibes tonight, not arguing over legal frameworks like it's some dusty textbook. Osten Schneverdingen Street cleared? Yeah, whatever they want to tell you at Hubu FM. Look, feeling the chill already. 18 degrees Celsius outside Wilhelmshaven. Not nearly as cold as the paranoia talking rings around here. You think law change is going to fix nothing? Nah. Let's just ride out this Monday mood and catch that Robin Schulz heat, all right?

0: Let's go. Back this groove up.
1: Yo, check it. Another Monday afternoon trying to pass through this madness, huh? Y'all got traffic backed up 6 kilometers on the A1 already, which means you know that same bad vibes rolling into your driveway. They arguing all day about appointing some dude Bilger to fix transport, man. Sounds like they just swap out one unreliable bus for another one running on fumes, like is shuffling paperwork gonna make modern mobility magically appear? Please. It is 20 degrees Celsius in Wolfsburg, and it's still overcast enough to ruin a fit. But listen, even when the system fails, even when we're stuck behind roadworks, we got to keep that energy flowing. We are hitting Marteria next, who sings about survival, perfect anthem for this whole chaotic life. Somebody might try to end the struggle song, but nobody brings Martin down today. Keep those vibes high. Hoobu FM ain't stopping.

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1: Hey, listen up. Because y'all look fried tonight. Those global announcements, like dropping 52 euro tickets straight to Damascus after 15 years, you gonna believe that smokescreen they running now. Don't get caught slipping by that kind of political fiction. And hey, heads up. Objects messing with the flow near Sunday, beware your axles. 90 minutes till we gotta feel like it's way colder. Lunenburg is chilling at 19 degrees right now, but they talking 16 later, overcast. Enough of that noise. Time to move past the system fail vibes and drop into this groove. We got Marina requested, we good.

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1: Yo, check it. Y'all gotta peek this political garbage going downstate failures and that whole queer Muslim thing in Berlin. Ain't no way they keep mixing up who needs protection and who's just trying to sound righteous. Listen up, because the hype is fake. Speaking of things being clear, 831 at Lingen lifted, so the road talk ain't nothing either. The Umahor sitting at 18 degrees Celsius today. Ain't even 90 minutes till we're going to sweat thinking it's like 4 degrees. We kept it quick enough for this traffic chatter. Now let's get into some sound. They playing Tell On You? Yeah, that one deserves a whole session of the track just to whisper how much I don't trust nobody.

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1: You hear y'all? They talking about privacy, but the government just stepped on that beat. Straight up, officers are yelling at their own masters because they trying to build a surveillance state. Talking about unchecked access and banning data deletion. Man, you ain't feeling freedom right now, do you? Speaking of things getting canceled, yeah, man, the 827 stuff is lifted. Don't get stressed about that traffic noise. We got 20 degrees Celsius in Hildesheim, but all I feel is this Monday funk. Now listen closely. Before we turn the volume up, remember what they tried to take? Don't let them steal your data while you vibe to Madonna's Who's That Girl. Stay woke. That's the real hot tip.

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1: Yo, it's Monday night, 6 p.m. We're staying up here on Hoopball FM. Man, you see that news from Paris? Three women getting hurt in a knife attack? That ain't just bad luck. That's a serious security meltdown. And authorities acting like they got to brush off the terror talk despite everything it screams? Nah. Understand this. Neglect is never an accident. Speaking of things being canceled, your whole German Autobahn report on 827 and 8281 is nothing but static noise. Just forget about the clear statuses, man. We got a chilly 19 degrees Celsius right now, barely enough heat to wash away this Monday funk. You want to know what's real? Real talk. Let's drop into that vibe tonight with Brooke Barrows.

Yeah. Baby, they fly, baby. Looking at the whip frame, that's a nice 80s. Used to throw it to me like Tom Brady.

0: Listen up, y'all. Y'all hear what these folks are whispering about? Individual radicalization? Surveillance gaping holes in NRW? They gotta police this down to the bit because they already took away half our freedom, know what I mean? Now we talking monitoring tools like Palantir. It just climbs higher and higher. Meanwhile, down on the A270, somebody's throwing objects onto the roadway. You think the government needs AI when your neighbors are weaponizing caution tapes? The whole system is cooked. It's only 19 degrees Celsius out there, barely enough heat for these lies to evaporate. Get ready to breathe this in tonight because we ain't stopping. Blue Ice to Colt playing hot.
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Listen up. Is this government always dipping out for a little holiday? MERS running off? Nah, I mean, it's wild how much they fumble when nobody's clocking them. Out here on the B211, accidents shut everything down anyway. You want to drive through Altendorf and nothing but yellow tape? Man, system failures everywhere. Look outside to Osnabrück, only 20 degrees Celsius, barely making you sweat enough to care about the mess. Get your head straight. Skinny love coming up hot, so settle in, because we ain't stopping till the sunrise.

0: Yo, listen close. You think the market is fine because the DAX got up 1.0%? Nah. That just means corporate talk is running hot until something bigger cracks it wide open. And speaking of things breaking down, watch them trucks out there. Defective lane hazards near that intersection. You ain't gonna glide through this week smoothly. Osnabrück today feels crisp at 20 degrees Celsius, but they got a minute for you. 17 degrees and rain rolling in by morning. Don't get caught off guard like the economy getting played again. Now let's forget the numbers and these weird traffic scares. We gotta move past it all. The Pussycat Doll said, we went as far as we felt like going. So settle deep, because we are running this damn night into the atmosphere.
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1: Yo, listen up. You hear about what went down in Berlin? Another time they fail you right out front, showing they monitoring apparatus ain't nothing but window dressing anyway. We're talking system breakdown, period. Osnabrück is chill right now at 20 degrees Celsius, overcast, and looking soft. But by morning, we clocking back to 17 degrees, and that slight rain means mess everywhere. Traffic on B4? It cleared out around Lüneburg. Don't trip over nothing that ain't there anymore. Let's move past these flimsy stories they feeding us. Tonight demands better energy. Get ready, because French Affair got something wild pumping right into your speakers.

0: Hey, check it. So y'all seeing this news about Damascus flights resuming after 15 years? They running this new German-Syrian air deal starting at $502 for a ticket. Y'all got to question that whole vibe. Talk about stability when the region is still looking messy business. Don't believe everything they feed you on these big agreements. The A7 cleared up near Walls Road in Soltau South. So yeah, life normal right there. Bless their hearts. It's Monday evening now. Got to keep it moving past that predictable kind of chatter. Hildesheim is chill at 18 degrees Celsius and cloud looking, but by morning, clocking back to 17 degrees of just more gray overhead. You are real energy tonight. We locked in with J. Cole right now for a classic track called She Knows. Let's get it.
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7:10 in the evening, Monday, 27 July. Check this. They trying to hype y'all up with this IFO index going up to 86.6. Sounds like success on paper, but don't get it twisted. Y'all know current business reality remaining underwhelming. Superficial optimism ain't recovery, know what I mean? Speaking of things moving, the 839 at Wolfsburger Cunning's

0: political circus. Another star player just taking time off? It ain't vacation, trust me. It's deep state ops. Look around, man. Even the A27 from Bremerhaven is clear today. Quick check on Wolfsburg. It's only 18 degrees Celsius out with slight rain. But when we wake up tomorrow, that heat dropped to 17 and it's gonna be overcast again. Keep your mind sharp through this nonsense. Now throw back something raw for us. Jimi Hendrix.
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1: Yo, check it. It's Monday night, 7:30, and we ain't gonna sit here discussing whatever madness Germany decided they need to worry about today. Hearing that minister talk about stripping citizenship? Real talk, y'all gotta question the motive. This whole threat thing is just pure political theater designed to keep us scared. Meanwhile, out in Lower Saxony, you got objects on the B212 near Isensham, man, Earth piled up by who knows what agency. Like they trying to tell us we ain't safe from nobody, even where they promise is clear. It is only 19 degrees Celsius right now. Osnabrück rocking moody and overcast. But if the state apparatus keeps flexing this paranoia, I guarantee you that temperature gonna drop by 7 degrees next week. Stay woke through all this noise. Don't let them trap your mind in their little web of fear-mongering legislation. All right, enough with the seriousness. We gotta turn up the volume and get hyped for Gigi D'Agostino right now.

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1: Yo, check it. More political theater from Saxon and Holt. Threatening citizenship right over rumors nonsense, man. They really think all this panic gives them motive, huh? Straight cap. And speaking of stuff blocking your way, this B212 mess near Essensham and Statel with those earth piles, just another daily inconvenience for the hood. It's 18 degrees in Hamburg right now, partly cloudy, barely nothing to write home about. By morning, it dips down to 16 degrees Celsius and overcast. Keep that mood low, y'all. Now, are we going deep into all this anxiety, or are you ready for some actual vibes? Don't worry about the drama. After soaking in all this seriousness, Dido Thorne Blackbird next feels like the only way to keep these wings flapping tonight.

Listen up, y'all really think snatching citizenship is the move right now? This minister president trying to revoke rights over, like, an imaginary threat? It's pure noise on the mic, man. Another one out here making drama look constitutional. They always do this when a narrative slips out of their grip. Speaking of stuff getting cleared up, the A31 danger lifted near Riepe is good. Finally, some peace for the ride home. Osnabrück right now sitting pretty at 19 degrees Celsius, overcast. But don't get too comfortable, because by morning it drops down to 17 and there's rain coming. Keep that low-key energy going. Peter Fox spinning, Schwarz suit blau. Get ready to hear about color switching things up. Bet they gotta do it after all this talk, keeping everything separate and strict.

Check this out. Flights back to Damascus costing exactly 502. Like we're supposed to trust that deal? It's all suspicious noise, man. Speaking of unreliable things, the danger near Hamburg Harburg is lifted. Yeah, they cleared it. Right now, in Helmstedt, you got a mild 18 degrees with quick rain showers. Y'all think everything is safe just because the warning sign comes down? Next up, we got the Backstreet Boys dropping the one bet. They got to control what emotions play on that mic next to all this bad news. Move with caution out here.

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1: Yo, it's Monday evening, 810 on Hoobo FM. Listen up, because this news is straight fire. Some ministers talking about flawed systems and mandatory cuffs, like they ain't the ones running the whole show while defending their own squad after misconduct. You really gonna let them push these restrictive measures just because some kid got hit? Y'all got to figure out who actually built that broken process. Side note, Salisbury's sitting at 17 degrees Celsius today, just overcast and keeping things cold, nah, I mean? And yeah, they said the risk around Hamburg is lifted. Everybody thinks life's easy when the sign comes down, right? Next up, we got Katy Perry dropping birthday. Hope you ain't ready for that level of chaos tonight.

0: Y'all tuning in? Listen close, because we running a Monday night show right here on Hoobu FM. Straight facts to keep y'all woke. Man, checking out these political moves? It sound like pure amateur hour talk. Calling the shakeups chaos when the whole thing is looking unstable and picking people who ain't vetted solid, that's deep fried recipe for disaster. Like they really think all this governance stuff ain't fragile? Got your traffic update, because Grossinetti needs caution. Debris from a defective truck ain't nobody reckless tonight. Meanwhile, check Delmenhorst. It's sitting at 18 degrees Celsius clear right now, but it dips to 16 fully cloudy by the morning. So bundle up before you ride out those tire parts warnings. Speaking of chaos, Princess Nokia dropping SHIT next. That's the kind of vibe we need after hearing all that noise about who's actually running this place tonight.
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0: Monday night, y'all know the vibe is still skeptical right here on Hubu FM. Now peep this. CDU out here hitting them with that lecture about Islamism and anti-Semitism coming from the Berliner Linky. Man, that sounds like politician cosplay. All noise, zero follow-through. Everything in German politics feels faker than a 50 Celsius heat wave. Bremen is sitting at 18 degrees now. Steady enough for this fake drama. Better get ready to ride out that chaos because we dropping White Woods next. Where did you go? Come on, bro. The song is talking like they just missed their Uber and not solving deep geopolitical issues. Let's go.
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1: Yo, we still rolling through this Monday night mess, man. Y'all hear that CDU drama? One dude throwing shade on Merz's moves like they ain't shady themselves. Secret committees instead of talking to each other. This ain't governance. It's daytime soap opera nonsense. Pure smoke and mirrors. You think those dudes are solving anything? Nah, nah. Check the forecast for Wolfsburg, 17 degrees Celsius with rain showers, because everything feels humid and unreliable tonight. Traffic reports say that B437 cleared up, which is fine. Everything eventually levels out when you look deep enough. But speaking of things leveling out, we got These Days next from Sunny. Man needs to drop some heat because this whole night feels like nothing happens for days. Let's go. Oh,

0: Yo, check it. Y'all catching us right after this whole trauma talk about Berlin. Sounds like the establishment only shows up when things already went sideways, huh? Now, we got hotlines and some individual outreach. You laughed at that reactive status report, but my man knows bad prep work when he sees it. Osnay Brick is looking at just 19 degrees Celsius with a little rain drizzle, so don't let the weather fool you. Tonight is charged up wrong. B437 lifted? Bet. Everything cleared out over there down near Western Tunnel finally settled. Now listen, we keeping this momentum going straight into ACDC. Whole lot of Rosie. Let's G.O.
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check it. Three women down at Port de Clichy? Sounds like a massive failure of security again. They dismiss everything terrorist when the smoke clears, huh? You really think 19 degrees Celsius makes up for that disregard? Later this week, dipping to 17 Celsius barely changes the mood, fam. This ain't just about rain showers. It's about how messed up the atmosphere is. We keep this hype train rolling hard. Get ready, because the offspring dropping, you're going to go far, kid. Perfect track title for folks who think they got everything figured out tonight. Run that back.

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1: Y'all hear this crazy talk? The government thinking mandatory detention is some kind of solution? Man, they trying to trap us in a cycle. All these whispers about flawed systems and judges giving leniency, it's all just them flashing control lights. You think 17 degrees Celsius makes the whole picture clear? Nah. Traffic blocked by objects like timber on the 831 near Jim Gum is physical proof they mess with your movement, same as they mess with law. Keep that energy going right up past those slight rain showers we're facing. Stop letting them dictate what's real. We need a cleanse, something raw. Keep this track coming up, Tainted Love, because nothing, and I mean nothing, is ever truly pure tonight.

tell y'all something straight up. They scream individual freedom, right? But then they immediately got you asking for more AI, demanding Palantir tools again? Check it. You think that makes sense when all we need is some basic common sense? Nah, man. The system keeps telling us they gotta close security gaps while wrapping themselves in this whole narrative of freedom. Funny how those statements always contradict the reality of what's actually happening out there. We cleared traffic on the 831 near Jim Gum, sure enough, but real control ain't about removing timber, it's about controlling the data flow itself. You worried about 17 degrees and slight rain showers in Braunschweig? Bruh, those are natural things. Keep that energy up despite them insisting surveillance is key to safety. Now y'all sit down and get ready for chasing paradise. Sounds like they lost their way, didn't they? Hope your own truth isn't getting chased out of you tonight.

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2: They dropping fire on justice reform, thinking they abolish probationary sentences when what they really want is more surveillance. Plain and simple. Y'all need to see how fast the system moves when it gets scared. Meanwhile, watch your tires, because deer are out here creeping through Oast and Delmenhorst Adelheid. Don't trust that road at all. It's barely 17 degrees in Lunenburg. You think they care about the weather when they blueprinting this whole reality? Okay, speaking of things you wish for, we got I Wish You Would next. Man, are y'all wishing you could manifest an exit strategy from this broadcast anyway? Let's ride that truth tonight.

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1: Yo, check this out. They claim governance right now is pure circus act, scribbling all over competence with cabinet shakeups. FDP calling the amateur hour. Man, they trying to distract y'all from something bigger. You see these guys pointing at a traffic minister or some health dude who doubted the whole thing. It screams coordinated chaos. They got you focused on if MERS can handle bureaucracy when the blueprint for this reality is definitely wilder than any toll booth hike. Listen up, B211 near Oldenburg and Brake. Yeah, it's clear now. Lifted. But the narrative ain't lifted. And while we talking weather, Osnabrück hit 18 degrees, partly cloudy. Tomorrow drops to 17 Celsius with slight rain drizzle. They whisper about little things like this stuff to make you ignore the real signal. Stay woke tonight. Let's vibe out on Marlo Patton.

0: Yo, check this out. We out of time with that doom and gloom talk. They trying to convince you all that government fixes everything from a CSD bus to your life sentences? Please. Mandatory monitoring nonsense ain't gonna work, though they keep patting yourselves on the back for those big pronouncements. Don't trip about the 827 either. The danger lifting so the commute can chill. Hanover got 18 degrees and part cloud today, but we know that by morning it dips to a sleepy 17 Celsius with just a little rain drizzle. Seriously, the weather is as tired as I feel right now. All right, we gotta flip out because this shift is officially finished. Keep those ears open because Mike's stepping up to run the night show. Next up, the Connells. That 74-75 track is so retro, it sounds like they forgot their dictionary when writing the name. Let's go, Mike.
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0: Yo, thank you to Carl for the gig. He was suspiciously less dismal tonight. Oldenburg hits 16 degrees now with a clear sky, and while the market talks of instability, we've got a solid one-way ticket to the Blues coming up next.
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0: markets cheered a little tonight with that 1.0% DAX uptick, thanks to smart tech earnings like SAP. Yet they remind us stability is just a ghost waiting for cheap energy prices to walk through the fog. The H-28 reports are cleared out across Oldenburg towards Bremen, so travel gods smile on Lower Saxony today. Giertingen stays at 16 degrees now and 16 degrees tomorrow morning. Get ready, Kid Rock said. It's time with All Summer Long.
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1: The German economy is showing some serious muscle after that great IFO data. Soaring markets sure do give false hope. But remember, folks, global stability isn't guaranteed just because one index looks good today. Switching gears slightly, if you are headed to Jever tonight, the B210 is closed due to a defective truck, so plan your path around it. Here in Braunschweig, we're at 16 degrees Celsius and clear skies now, but expect that jump to 17 degrees Celsius and cloudy conditions later this morning. Now, speaking of work, Kelly Rowland's work sounds like exactly the level of effort nobody wants to put in tonight. Stay with us. After this, it's time to ease into the weekend vibes.
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1: Mike here, letting you ease into your Monday night soundtrack. Dealing with all that talk of increased surveillance sounds decidedly draining, doesn't it? But hey, at least the A7 traffic connecting through to Braunschweig is clear tonight. All lanes open. Delmenhorst reports a crisp 15 degrees Celsius and blue skies right now. We are getting ready for Meghan Trainor's Better. When I'm dancing to help us feel better, stay with us.

Mike here, tuning into your Monday soundtrack from Hubu FN tonight. Heavy moments in Berlin are keeping thoughts spinning. The government responding with hotlines after such a major flare-up suggests some serious preventative action was needed for affected citizens. It's a deep feeling of wanting more safety, right? On a totally different note, the A7 connection into Hanover is looking clear. Those lanes are open all the way toward Braunschweig now. Salzgitter reports a pleasant 15 degrees Celsius with partly cloudy skies outside, which feels surprisingly perfect after that kind of headline news. We're powering through to some tunes. Get ready for Charlie XCX Illy 2 awaits.

Mike here at Hubo FM tonight. The headlines are heavy. Hearing about security failings like the one in Tiergarten definitely makes you think about city preparedness, doesn't it? It forces us to pause and consider what safes even means when these things happen. Shifting gears completely for a minute, though, if heading up toward Osnabrück, watch out, folks, near the Lotte-Osnabrück intersection. There are significant dangers due to people on the carriageway in both directions. Outside Bremen right now, it's a crisp 15 degrees Celsius, clear skies which feels miles away from any headline news. We're powering through this Monday night energy. Hang tight, because our next track is Vanessa Amorosi with Absolutely Everybody, and somehow that pop anthem perfectly captures the universal feeling of needing everyone to snap out of whatever deep thoughts we've been having since 8 p.m.

Globo FM. We're taking on some pretty heavy legal stuff tonight. The push for tougher sentences right after the CSD fallout is certainly making you think about where the boundaries of law should be drawn. Shifting gears entirely, though, good news, the dangerous reports around Lotte and Osnabrück have been lifted, so we can breathe a little easier there. Outside Delmenhorst now, it's a pleasant 15 degrees Celsius with clear skies, which feels right for this Monday night chill. We need that lift. And speaking of lifts, our next track is Ace of Base's The Sign. If you remember this gem, hopefully, by the time we finish tonight, you'll truly understand what it means to finally signal a change. Hang tight.

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1: Mike here on Hubu FM. 11 p.m. on a Monday night, we've made it. The markets are a wild ride tonight, aren't they? AI bubbles pop while oil wavers due to geopolitical easing. It just proves global health is wonderfully unpredictable. Speaking of unpredictability, watch out for the A270 near Bremen Lyceum. There's an unsecured accident site causing trouble on the right lane. On a better note, Bremen just boasts 15 degrees Celsius with a crystal clear sky. Take a nice breath. It's almost Tuesday already. Stuffing down those big headlines, we've got Youngblood and Halsey coming up. 11 minutes of pure chaos is basically asking for trouble at this hour. Enjoy the track.

to not have a dream. They'll be calling me a queen. Diamonds shining on me and I'm back to slay. So scream. Dedication, multi-vision, non-negotiation. That queen nation, I'm your guarantee, your end.

Who's the queeniest of them all? 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Take

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1: Monday night drama alert. Global headlines are heavy tonight, from Paris security concerns to major traffic hazards on the A270 near Bremen-Laysum. Buckle up. At least Braunschweig is keeping things steady with 15 degrees Celsius and clear skies. We're settling into that late night groove now. Get ready for some emotional sing-alongs, because you deserve this tune. Here comes 5 Seconds of Summer.

0: The news cycle dump tonight is intense. Seems like everyone needs a full system reboot after hearing about all this federal maneuvering. If they think mandating electronic ankle monitors for adults is the answer, maybe we need 50 degrees Celsius just to cool things down. Drive safe out there. Don't venture onto the A1 toward Bremen between Wildeshausen North and Groh-Ippener without checking for hazards. Defective vehicles are making travel tricky tonight. It's only about 17 degrees in Hanover, but after what we've heard, the temperature gauge feels way higher. We need that moment of quiet release right now. Let's go feel something again with One Republic.
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0: let's take a breath after all that global drama. Stock markets dropping amid AI hype worries always makes you question the whole pyramid scheme vibe. Plus, oil dipping because of shaky geopolitical easing? Global finances absolutely feel tethered to political parlor games tonight. Heading out? Remember those defective vehicle hazards on the A1 toward Bremen from Osnabrück. Don't let that surprise ruin your Monday night momentum. It's 17 degrees right here in Osnabrück, partly cloudy. A perfect baseline when things elsewhere sound like they are running at 100 degrees Celsius. 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We've got Talk Talk by Charlie XCX featuring Troye Sivan next. Enjoy the track.
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4: Hay una fiesta en mi casa. Vengan. Será muy divertido. Oh, yeah.

Right, let's talk a minute about what's going on in Bonn, shall we? Seems like there's quite the fuss over ministerial shakeups, with some critics labeling it straight-up chaos and amateurism. It sounds exhausting trying to govern when constitutionality and basic competence are left up for debate. At least the traffic update near Bremen is a relief. That A27 stretch from Sebeldsbruck to Bremer Cross? Danger has officially been lifted there. Now, looking out the window in Osnabrück, it's 17 degrees Celsius and clear skies. A downright tranquil temperature after all the political heat. We're gliding into our late Monday night vibe now, so keep those thoughts mellow, because we need something equally smooth for this moment. Settle back in. Jan Hammer has Crockett's theme coming up to wrap us up nicely.

0: is midnight, Monday, 27th July. And frankly, if I had a euro for every headline today, we could afford entirely new legal frameworks across Germany. The talk around tougher sentences and citizenship status, it's a deep water mix that definitely makes you pause on those late night thoughts. It begs the question of what counts as competence in governance these days. Meanwhile, down at A27 near Bremen, remember there are objects. Just another reminder that even travel shouldn't be complicated this late. Heading out now, Hamburg is a modest 15 degrees Celsius and clear right now, though it will drift to 16 degrees and overcast later. Nobody leaves the house after midnight for weather reasons anyway. We need something equally soothing to transition into true sleep mode. Because One Republic is playing Feel Again. Seems intensely emotional for someone who was probably just making their coffee 30 minutes ago, doesn't it? Let that sentiment wash over you slowly before Monday demands your attention again.
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talk about a deep dive into civic overreach tonight. Bypassing juvenile rules and nationwide detention mandates sounds like something straight out of a bad dystopian novel, doesn't it? Meanwhile, we've got some real-life hiccups. If you are driving A27 near Bremen right now, take extreme care because there is danger from a stranded vehicle. By the way, Göttingen is stuck at 14 degrees Celsius under overcast skies, though tomorrow morning it looks to climb to 16 degrees, still stubbornly cloud-covered. Okay, enough of serious issues. Let's switch gears entirely. This next track is Crockett's theme. I hope you appreciate that sudden burst of unnecessary 90s synth action, because we seriously need a break from all the talking and thinking tonight.

0: Global valuations and oil fluctuations make the world sound volatile. What a complicated mood to navigate tonight. Speaking locally, the A270 is shut down near Blumenthal, so plan around that detour. Right now in Lüneburg, 13 degrees Celsius feels beautifully clear, though keep an eye out. The afternoon sees it creeping up to cloudy 16 degrees. Massive swings everywhere, really. But despite all the erratic energy, we shift our focus entirely. This track takes us somewhere resilient. Here is Sia's I'm Still Here.
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1: Such deep thoughts at this hour. We might be at only 13 degrees Celsius right now, but honestly, tonight feels like 45. Just settled in for some Colby Adonis and Akon. Straight vibe stuff.
2: Press play.

0: four 11-0 individuals flagged by the BKA and another 82 on both ends. The scope of what constitutes danger, huh? Suddenly, it's a massive spectrum. Speaking of scopes, don't forget your coat. Oldenburg is sitting at 13 degrees Celsius, partly cloudy right now, though it'll bump to 15 by the afternoon, overcast guaranteed. While you prepare for that journey, remember A270 between Bremen Sankt Magnus and Bremen Lassum? That section is totally closed. We are winding down the night into these smooth tracks. Getting set up for Lionel Richie's Running with the Night, it suggests some impressive cardio, but fear not, Mike has only taken a vibe mission from his chair.
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0: Wow. Labor market numbers are truly a massive subject of deep contemplation tonight. Having net immigration from 663,000 to 235,000, the government loves drama, don't they? Frankly, let's leave the national workforce planning till morning. Anyway, if you're getting ready for some fresh air, Hildesheim is beautifully clear right now at 15 degrees Celsius. No bad weather disrupting your late night thoughts. We are winding down into soundscapes now. Next up is The Corrs and All You Need Is Love. Seriously? Mike suspects that song might need a few extra adjectives, like slightly more interesting, or perhaps just knowing what really needs love.
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0: We've been tackling some heavy stuff tonight, wading through systemic failures and policy debates. Let's just leave the security structure discussions until someone has enough caffeine tomorrow. But good news for your journey if you're out near Bremen, that A270 stretch is clear again, a true little victory pop-up on the update screen. If you head up to Hamburg, it's a crisp 14 degrees Celsius and beautifully clear. It feels like early autumn already, doesn't it? Speaking of vibes changing, next up we have Martiria combining Kraft with Yasha on Verstralt. I suspect this song is proof that deep thought requires excellent sonic architecture. Enjoy cruising through whatever emotional landscape they've built for us tonight.
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political cycle loves having endless things to debate. They seem particularly passionate about perfect transport policies tonight. Out in Oldenburg right now, it's a cool 13 degrees Celsius and crystal clear, but don't let that fool you. Later this afternoon will be 15 degrees, cloud cover included. Seems like the weather knows there are more things coming besides blue skies. Speaking of things running low, the score understands how timing is everything with money run low. So settle in, we'll cruise through these perfect late night tunes while you realize exactly how few coins remain in the pockets of politicians and music fans alike.

0: 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Yeah.
1: It's 1:20 at night on this Tuesday, July 28th, and we're keeping the buzz going here at Hubu FM. Today's headlines dropped a serious curveball concerning Germany's workforce, a sharp shift in migration patterns that really makes you think about future plans. With immigration dropping significantly, our nation seems to be facing some major structural rethink. Look, managing an entire economy sounds complicated, doesn't it? Meanwhile, in Bremen, the weather is playing hard to get. Currently a cool 13 degrees Celsius and partly cloudy, but later we're looking at a push up to 16 degrees Celsius under that heavy overcast sky. Speaking of numbers, the dramatic shift in data makes you wonder where all those people went. It feels like everything running low tonight, even if your wallet only contains enough cash for exactly $16. Get ready now, because Volbeat is dropping $16, and we are doing this the Hubu FM way, keeping things steady while the bass hits hard. Let's go.
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Processing out the details about system failures is heavy stuff, isn't it? It really makes you reconsider what coverage actually means. On a completely different note, the weather outlook for Hanover today is looking steady at 16 degrees Celsius, though by late afternoon we are seeing it drift up to 17 degrees, a slight rise in temperature that's hardly matching the magnitude of this news certainly. We're moving through these layers tonight, complexity levels increasing hour by hour, but enough deep thoughts for now. Time to lose ourselves a little bit with layup and who you share it with.

weight of what was reported in Berlin tonight is gut-wrenching stuff. A massive surveillance failure that nobody wants to think about. Considering all of that stress, Wilhelmshaven is keeping it simple at just 13 degrees Celsius with clear skies. We are not doing deep dives right now. Time to just breathe out the tension and let Rag & Bone Man handle the soundtrack for us tonight.

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1: It's 1:50 a.m. out there, which means we are surviving another week together. This triple migration turnaround news having net immigration from 663,000 down to 235,000. That's a lot of big numbers defining the nation's future workforce right now. Try not to stress about it too much. Speaking of strain, drivers beware. If you are on the A7 near Gürten and Oost from Kassel toward Hanover, there is an unsecured site down by the hard shoulder, and leaking fuel means slow travel is absolute mandatory. Over in Delmenhorst, things remain refreshingly simple with a crisp 13 degrees Celsius and clear skies out yonder. Let's just take 5 minutes to exist before Fiction Factory drops Feels Like Heaven.